0: This is so sad to say, but when I cannot find my phone, I literally feel like I don't know how to navigate. No GPS, no text, no Wi-Fi. I just blank out. I'm like, we've gotten to a really scary point.
1: You're right. A couple weeks ago, I was like halfway to the radio station and I was at a red light and, you know, like we always do and we shouldn't. We look for our phone, try to grab our phone. I was in my pockets and I was like, I left my phone at home. So I raced back and got it. And
0: then you feel naked. You're just like, I can't function without that big block in my pocket.
1: Yeah. And you know, we're not crazy because I did some research about, when you lose your phone, it feels physical because over 100 smartphone users found that handling our phones has become so habitual that even movements can turn into muscle memory, like swiping, tapping, gripping, holding your phone. And when it's not there, it feels physical.
0: That's funny because it's so true. Have you ever tried to like watch a really good TV show and you keep having to rewind the same part and you force yourself to put your phone down? Next thing you know, you're already scrolling halfway down TikTok and it's like, my God, my fingers just move without my brain.
1: That's why I've told you I watch Seinfeld. I've watched it 100 times every episode because I'll just put it on in the background and be on my phone.
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0: It's Nightly with Jade and Tyler, and some songs take months to write, but this one apparently just needed Miranda Lambert, a completely unhinged car ride, and one perfect sentence.
1: Ella Langley heard it and knew immediately there was a song hiding inside it. Here's how Choosing Texas was born.
2: Me and Miranda had a lot of common friends, and that's, I think, how you probably started hearing about me in the beginning.
3: Yeah.
2: A friend of ours early on, his name's Scotch Taylor, told me she had a kangaroo for a pet. I was 18 when he told me. I didn't ask you until I was 25, but I wanted to ask her this the whole time. We wrote one song. I figured we were friends enough. And after we got done, we were all, you know, getting up, getting a snack. And I was like, Miranda, did you have a kangaroo? And she was like, I did. And then it had a baby. And that was my baby. And I loved it. And then you talked about how you went dirt road riding and you got pulled over.
3: I had five dogs in the backseat and kangaroo in the front.
2: Just riding, you know, listening to tunes. She said the cop, like, completely forgot about whatever she pulled her over for when she saw the kangaroo. And Miranda goes, of course, I had Texas plates on. And I went, he was probably like, she's from Texas, I can tell. Just from that phrase, I was, like, walking off. And I was like, she's from Texas, I can tell, by the way. He's just stepping down the room. Miranda's like the one he went with. Like, he went back to Texas with her. And I was like, what? No one has time to go pee. Cool. Get out there. We're finishing this song. Yeah.
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3: Hi, Jade. Hey, Tyler, how are you?
2: We're great. Teddy, it's so hard to break into the music industry and have, like, real success. Was there a moment where you thought, okay, Teddy Swims made it, I'm here?
3: Not too long ago, we were in Australia. Wiggles came out and joined us on stage, you know, and did, like, the whole bit with us. And it was so fun, man. We got to do fruit salad, you know. And it was like, we did, like, a whole medley of their stuff with them. People were losing their mind. You know, even all these adults are, like, doing the dances and singing along. I think that was, like, one of the moments for me where I was like, oh my God, dude, we really did it. I grew up watching those guys. To be able to hang out with them and play with them live and see kids out there like same age I was when I saw them, that's the coolest shit ever, I think.
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0: So I think the most of us have been stuck in a relationship we really didn't want to be in. So we found, I mean, the truth hurts. So some of us don't go that route. But I found out that there's people just make up weird, bizarre excuses for being like, we need to break up.
1: It's awful. Like, but it is awkward. So sometimes you got to come up with something, but I get it.
0: This went viral on TikTok. There were responses of people said to their significant others to break up. Like one person said, their feet look weird.
1: That would hurt so bad. Like, you're never wearing flip-flops or slides again, because at this point, it costed my relationship.
0: I didn't like the way they chewed gum.
1: Hey, smacking is a real thing. Being nastied out by somebody smacking is a real thing.
0: They ate pizza with a fork.
1: She's too classy. Too bougie. Can't take her nowhere.
0: Yeah, was she like cutting up a Snickers with a knife? because they didn't like the color red. A Taylor Swift fan.
1: I was thinking a gang affiliation, but yeah.
0: They took me on a date to play bingo. I think that would be pretty sweet.
1: That's a damn good time. Actually, I keep getting ads for like these bingo parties that look like the club. So she's no fun.
0: Yeah, the ones that like you can drink at and then just yell like bingo.
1: Yes, we gotta go.
0: And then someone said his mother was a reason they broke up, which is relatable. Nobody wants a scary mother-in-law.
1: I'm telling you, that will make or break the whole relationship. Might love you, but your mama crazy.
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0: jumping on their legs and they're petting him. And I'm like, man, I thought I was special.
1: Yeah, yeah. Not special.
2: But that's good that he's socializing.
0: Yeah. He is. He's nothing like he was when I got him. He was so scared and wouldn't do anything.
1: Colin Foster.
0: What?
1: Colin Foster.
3: Oh, that's a good name, right?
0: The problem is my cousin that lives across the street, his name is Foster.
3: Yeah, but he's...
2: Do you not want to name him because you might have to give him back?
0: No, I can't decide, Anna. Like, you with decisions, that's another one of my toxic traits. I can't make decisions.
4: Name him Audrey.
0: I thought about that. AJ. Audrey Jr.
5: Audrey Jr.
2: AJ's cute.
0: AJ. Yeah.
5: And Audrey is a boy or girl name.
4: To name your dog after your name is kind of...
5: It's kind of... a good flex.
2: Wasn't there an actor that did that?
5: Probably.
0: George Foreman named all his kids George.
5: Yeah, he named all his kids George.
2: Oh, Charlie Puth, I think, named his dog Charlie.
0: Oh,
5: that's a cute
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4: Motion to dismiss, rejected. Good morning. This came from Lindsay Clancy's lawyer after her faith came up during rebuttal testimony on Monday. Closing arguments possible for tomorrow. Here in Rhode Island, the Commerce Corporation sending another $9.5 million to the owners of the long-vacant Superman building in an effort to kickstart redevelopment of the downtown high-rise. Washington, U.S. Supreme Court signing off on the president's order, the Postal Service, and mail-in voting. In sports, the Red Sox make it 4 straight wins. They beat the Marlins in Miami 4-2. Patriots sending wide receiver Keyshawn Booty to the Texans. A defensive back and a draft pick coming back to New England from
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0: cookie cake?
1: Like a great American cookie cake. I will eat the whole thing. It's the greatest thing in the world. You are dumb, Justin.
2: That's right. That is such a teenage boy
0: thing,
2: though.
0: Say something I don't know.
2: It's a teenage boy thing. Every one of my birthdays for our teenage sons, they always want a cookie cake.
1: Give me a cookie cake. Give me some Sour Patch Kids. I'm a teenage boy for sure.
3: Why not just get cookies? Cookies.
2: No,
3: why get a big one?
4: It's not the same at all. It is much thicker. It has icing.
2: Okay. It's soft.
4: It's soft.
5: Still made out of cookie material.
3: I know, right?
4: And by the way, birthday boy, I love this shirt on you.
1: Thank you. I appreciate that.
4: Oh,
2: stick your arm back.
5: Stick your hand out.
1: Stick my hand out. Guide you through a...
6: Yeah, stick your hand back.
1: Wow. Easy.
3: Can you unbutton one more button for Roger, please? Thank you.
4: That one was for Kelly. Kelly likes that one.
1: I went towards the camera. It's the 6 chest hairs that really do it.
3: Now, Trey, if you don't mind, come in here during the break and just lead Audrey back to the coffee machine.
1: I'd like for my wife to still want to, you know, give me my birthday
3: celebration. Right.
1: Sorry about that.
3: Which entails?
2: First the cookie, then the cookie.
3: Wow. All right.
4: This has been an insane roundtable.
3: Big Al Mack, what's up, buddy?
5: Thank you, JC Chavez. It's not often I have to come to work and fork over $1,000, but tomorrow morning.
3: What?
5: Tomorrow morning, I have to stop by the ATM and get 10, I don't know what denominations it will be, but I'll have to get $1,000 because Chris is coming down here from Oklahoma, and he's getting a tattoo tomorrow
3: The show. Tomorrow,
2: tomorrow
3: is the day.
5: Yeah, we're paying off. I issued this a long time ago. I said, hey, if you want to get my logo tattooed on your body, I'll pay you $1,000. We had a guy call and said he'd do it. And his wife said, no, you won't. So Chris said, I'll do it. And so tomorrow it's getting done.
0: Wow. Live on air?
5: Yeah.
3: Well,
5: Probably all during the show.
3: Yeah, it'll probably start now.
5: Yeah.
0: Oh, really?
3: Yeah. It's going to take a while.
4: So we'll hear the zzzz.
3: It's a grown man getting a grown man's face on his body.
5: Yeah.
3: It's going to be cool.
5: That's not related to him.
0: Well, he's getting paid $1,000.
3: That's right.
6: Yeah.
3: And a free tattoo.
5: And a free tattoo.
0: We're going to hype this up.
3: That's right. And my offer still stands. I'll get your company's name for $1 million on my body.
5: Here's Anna with celebrity birthdays.
6: Trey, do you know any of the celebrities that share your birthday?
1: Blake Lively, and I feel like there's another person that's older than me that I can't remember.
6: Yeah, there's some pretty good ones. You also have Rachel Bilson, who's 45 today.
1: Greatness. Mm-hmm.
6: Kel Mitchell from Kenan and Kel, he's 48.
1: Oh.
6: Alexander Skarsgård is 50 today. Rachel Ray is 58. Billy Ray Cyrus is 65.
5: Not a raise.
6: And Gene Simmons is 77 today on your birthday.
1: Wow.
6: It's also National Banana Split Day, Kiss and Makeup Day, and National Whiskey Sour Day.
5: Mm. That used to be my drink back in the day.
3: Whiskey Sour?
5: Yeah. And I really don't drink a lot of whiskey nowadays, but that used to be my drink.
3: If I'm going to drink whiskey, it's going to be an old fashioned.
0: Yeah.
3: The old fashioned.
0: Mm-hmm. Whiskey Coke is pretty good, too.
3: That's pretty good.
0: I like a Whiskey Coke.
3: It's a nice one.
2: That's what Alan's been drinking lately.
3: Whiskey Coke?
2: Diet
3: Coke, yeah.
5: Don't try not to glasses, too.
3: Well, coming up here in about 10 minutes from the stands, listening to these girls talk about what Starbucks is dropping today.
0: Ooh.
3: And I was like, Justin is going to be so excited.
0: Tell me.
3: It's a holiday today.
0: I cannot wait.
3: And I know I'm for people getting the crowdfunding, but when you're a rich person and asking for crowdfunding, I found a new level of anger. And let's see how you feel about the Kid Nation in 10 minutes.
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9: Motion to dismiss, rejected. Good morning. This came from Lindsay Clancy's lawyer after her faith came up during rebuttal testimony on Monday. Closing arguments possible for tomorrow. Here in Rhode Island, the Commerce Corporation sending another $9.5 million to the owners of the long-vacant Superman building, an effort to kickstart redevelopment of the downtown high-rise. Washington, U.S. Supreme Court signing off on the president's order, the Postal Service, and mail-in voting. In sports, the Red Sox make it 4 straight wins. They beat the Marlins in Miami 4-2. Patriots sending wide receiver Keyshawn Booty to the Texans. A defensive back and a draft pick coming back to New England from...
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1: Inside.
2: Yeah, to take her home. To keep her
3: like
2: warm.
3: Like in her heart.
4: Yeah, it was colder outside.
2: Yeah, you gotta take her home inside. To keep her warm inside.
1: So did he get it right or wrong?
2: I'd say the wrong one.
1: You got
2: the,
1: really got the one.
2: It's from another part of the song.
4: I'm gonna go ahead and give you a solid B.
2: Yeah. Thanks, dog.
1: Great job, JC. You did awesome.
2: All right, Kelly Raspberry.
1: Okay. This is going to be so great. Good job, JC.
5: I'm so excited.
6: She's going to get What Makes You Beautiful.
1: Yeah, probably.
5: We can only.
2: We all want. Is that
5: I
2: what
5: get
2: we all...
5: Steal My Girl.
2: Oh,
1: that's good.
5: This song is so hot. You?

0: That's a jam. All right, Anna is up now with her karaoke. So far, we're doing...
1: Yeah, we're doing okay. Good. Let's see.
0: We know it, kind of.
1: I really wanted What Makes You Beautiful. That's the one we all wanted, right?
2: We all wanted that one.
1: Okay, I got Watermelon Sugar.
3: Oh, that's the right one.
1: Hi.

0: Oh, honey.
1: Get it, girl.
0: How to find fun.
1: Okay.
0: Just let me adore you.
1: Not bad, Audrey.
2: Hey, you got the mannerisms. I mean, you got the dancing down.
0: For you. Just let me adore you.
2: Choreography.
3: I felt it. Once it hit,
1: wow,
3: it hit.
1: That was good. I love all it. Right.
3: Yay.
1: Woo. Good job.
3: If Harry needs a stand-in, he knows who to call.
4: Oh. Not us.
5: You're telling me a Kid Nation listener is going to get to go see Harry Styles in New York City.
4: Yep.
5: Wow.
4: Yep. And cleanse your ears with Harry Styles' actual voice. KidNation.com is where you can sign up to win yourself some tickets. Madison Square Garden.
3: Good seats, too, man.
4: Oh, they're so good. They're really good.
3: Really good.
4: All right. So hopefully your ears are okay after that.
3: Hey, I had a lot of fun.
4: We did have a request on the text at 800-543-3548. Can you guys have Boss Man George try to do that? Maybe when he gets into work, maybe we'll surprise him with one of those. Now, coming up here in 10 minutes, we got our love expert, Kelly Raspberry. She's going to be helping us out with love letters to Kelly.
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7: Q105. Motion to dismiss. Rejected. Good morning. This came from Lindsay Clancy's lawyer after her faith came up during rebuttal testimony on Monday. Closing arguments possible for tomorrow. Here in Rhode Island, the Commerce Corporation sending another $9.5 million to the owners of the long-vacant Superman building in an effort to kickstart redevelopment of the downtown high-rise. Washington, U.S. Supreme Court signing off on the president's order, the Postal Service, and mail-in voting. In sports, the Red Sox make it 4 straight wins. They beat the Marlins in Miami 4-2. Patriots sending wide receiver Keyshawn Booty to the Texans, a defensive back and a draft pick coming back to New England from you.
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0: 800-543-3548. Hello, Doris.
2: So me and my friend were on all the dating apps, and we both met

0: and this
1: it,
0: is
1: because if that was to. It, I mean, that could it, you could get sick. Hey, yeah. Hey, it's not it's a health risk.
0: And we thought maybe it was just a day, Saturday, Sunday yeah. that she came home with Chloe. It was okay. Monday, still there. Still there badly on Monday.
2: Oh man.
0: Yesterday. Is it okay for me to call that hotel and go full Karen mode?
3: You need
0: A,
3: to.
0: Give me my money back.
2: Yeah.
0: B, can those spores, any scientists listening, can those spores jump onto my kid's backpack or my wife's backpack and then jump into my house? Do I have black mold now? Is that a thing?
3: I don't know.
4: Wash everything.
1: I wouldn't know what black mold smells like. I don't think.
0: Once you smell it, you would know.
3: It's like you've never smelled a dead body, but when you smell one, you know it.
0: Yeah, it was that.
3: It's like that kind of thing.
0: I didn't think I knew either until I smelled it, and I was like, that is not cigarettes.
2: That's
0: that is
2: scary.
0: Mold.
2: Whoa.
0: That is mold.
5: Oh, gross.
0: So now my house smells like that.
2: Mm. Yeah, that's not good.
1: No.
0: Because of this hotel.
4: Bleach everything, wash everything.
1: Yeah, for sure.
0: So I go full, I'm okay to go full Karen mode on them?
3: Well,
0: and lose my Christianity?
3: Well, how do you have to go Karen? You need to call them and inform them what's going on.
0: Oh, yeah. I'm going to let them know.
3: Then what do you do? Once you turn it in, my hands are clean. I've called the hotel. Do you take it a step further and call the Centers for Disease? I don't know who does that.
4: You burn
3: I don't
4: the know. Building down. Burn it.
3: EPA. Who do we call?
0: I just don't understand how
3: the FCC?
0: That thing just stuck on
4: the CIA?
0: Yes. I'm going to call everybody.
2: Yeah, like, I don't know if you'd be able to get your money back.
1: Yeah.
0: Oh, they're going to give me my money back.
4: They're going to need it to clean it and fix it.
0: I will drive all the way.
4: Was it a motel?
0: It was a hotel.
2: Holiday Inn?
1: If your girl starts acting up.
0: Yeah, that's how it goes. Yeah, man, I think I should be able to get my money back based on the smell, and so should everybody else that was staying in that hotel. Good. I'm not going to snitch on them on the radio right now, but just know.
1: Yikes.
0: Just know we're on to your black mold smell.
2: That's bad.
3: Mistress. Well, maybe the people working there are so immune to it, they don't even smell.
0: Yeah, they probably don't.
4: You know? Give them a scathing review.
0: You do get used to it, but man, it's bad. Now, coming up here in 10 minutes, get ready with your phones, Kid Nation. We got a little Does That Make Me Crazy action headed our way.
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It's Becca. Happy Tuesday, everybody. Everybody's getting back into their back to school routines, and that just means a lot more traffic. So just prepare yourselves out there, Connecticut. It's Q105.

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9:05. 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

Q105, Drake might be setting his sights on Miss Choosing Texas, Ella Langley. But will she choose Toronto? Not sure about that. Maybe they'll just choose to collab? We'll see. It's Q105.

0: 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Last, one of your last chances at 100 bucks this Friday. It's our 105 Days of Summer Cash Contest as the days of summer dwindle. 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

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Happy Tuesday. Taylor Swift performing that at the Grammys Museum on the piano she used on the Eras Tour. Here is Harry Styles.

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It's Becca. Coming up, your chance to see Harry Styles, national keyword, in about 6 minutes on Q105.

0: 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It's Becca. 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

0: 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We don't want that. We've got the high five at noon coming up. We'll see who makes it in. Could it be Huntrex? Could it be Teddy Swims? Could it be Bruno Mars? We'll find out on Q105.
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24: Sunny to partly cloudy, an afternoon shower cannot be ruled out with a high of 81, a low of 59 for tonight. For tomorrow, mostly sunny with a high of 81. Thursday, humid with times of sun and clouds, a high of 82. Friday, clouds yielding to some sun with a thunderstorm in parts of the area, humid with a high of 80. Saturday, humid with intervals of clouds and sunshine, a high of 82. And a mix of sun and clouds, humid again on Sunday with a high of 79.
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0: 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Here is Ed Sheeran.
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0: back to school. The party is kind of over, but some might say the party's just beginning, no matter. 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

Here's the same. Q105, it's Becca, and a very happy Tuesday to you. Week rolling on. Everybody's getting back into

Q105, matching tats for Ariana Grande and Ricky Gonzalez. She did it with Cynthia. Why not him? It's Q105.

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Q105. What would you do in a relationship if someone said, I love you, and then took it back? You'll hear what happened. We'll react to it in two songs on Q105.

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1: I've been dating someone else for 9 months now. Our relationship is very serious, but very rocky at times. Things go really well for a few months, and then he starts to retract. He waited to say I love you until a few weeks ago, and then a week later, he told me that he has love for me, but he is not in love with me yet. That's going to take more time for him to fall in love with me.
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1: I don't want to stay with someone who I feel might be trying to force himself to love me. He keeps saying he knows he will never find anyone else that treats him better than I do, so what should I do?
2: Well, Dory. I think we need to let him go. Do you fall in love after 9 months? I mean, some people it takes longer than others. I just feel like this doesn't feel like it's it, or you wouldn't be writing to me.
0: Yeah, it's a tough choice. 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

Q105 with some sad news to report. Legendary singer, songwriter, music icon Dolly Parton has passed away at the age of 80. Her nephew revealed the news in a video on social media today. Dolly, of course, known for music, 25 number one singles on the Billboard country charts, 11 Grammy Awards, known for film and television as well. Dolly Parton, of course, co-founded Dollywood, a major theme park in her native Tennessee, inducted into both the Country Music Hall of Fame and the Rock and Roll Hall of Fame. So we'll be playing songs from Dolly Parton today. And this one, of course, one of the most famous covers of all time from Whitney Houston. This is Dolly Parton, I Will Always Love You, on Q105.

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1: Sunny to partly cloudy, an afternoon shower cannot be ruled out with a high of 81, a low of 59 for tonight. For tomorrow, mostly sunny with a high of 81. Thursday, humid with times of sun and clouds, a high of 82. Friday, clouds yielding to some sun with a thunderstorm in parts of the area, humid with a high of 80. Saturday, humid with intervals of clouds and sunshine, a high of 82, and a mix of sun and clouds.
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We continue to hear them with the Kid Craddock Morning Show. You're going to hear one involving a haircut. You'll hear what happened. We'll react to it in two songs on Q105.

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1: Like most of the stories start, I just met somebody online, and they drove 3 hours to come and take me out for a date. And when they showed up to meet me, they gave me flowers. And then after I got that, I realized that my date had locks of hair, like, all over his clothes. He had, like, this clumps of hair that he said that he decided that he needed a haircut on the way to our date. So he started to shave his head in the car. So that was ick immediately.
0: Yeah, a wild decision to give yourself a haircut in the car on the way to the date. And then if you do that, to not even clean yourself up before you go to the front door, I can see why that would be a worst date ever for Steph. 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
3: I'm Kevin McNamara. Here's your sports update. The Red Sox broke a 2-2 tie with 2 runs in the 9th inning last night to win in Miami 4-2. Anthony Siegler, Nick Sogard with the clutch RBI hits in the 9th inning. Solid pitching throughout. Tonight, Peyton Tolley gets the start for the Red Sox. The Patriots' final practice session of training camp opened to the media this afternoon. The Pats will then travel to Cleveland, take on the Browns Thursday night. That game can be heard on WPRO. And remember R.J. Lewis? Well, he was the Big East Player of the Year at St. John's 2 years ago and then went pro. He signed with the Utah Jazz, got traded to the Celtics, and then released. Well, he just got a judge in Baton Rouge, Louisiana, who said, forget that pro stuff. Lewis can play for the LSU Tigers this year. We'll see if that holds up, but it is crazy time in college sports right now. We'll have a look at the entire world of sports tonight, 6 p.m. on WP.
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Nice day today, but tomorrow, 80 degrees, sun. I would never tell you to take a day off and go to the beach or get out by the pool and enjoy it, but summer is rapidly coming to a close. I would never tell you to do that. I'm just informing you. Bruno Mars on Q105. 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
3: Sunny to partly cloudy, an afternoon shower cannot be ruled out with a high of 81, a low of 59 for tonight. For tomorrow, mostly sunny with a high of 81. Thursday, humid with times of sun and clouds, a high of 82. Friday, clouds yielding to some sun with a thunderstorm in parts of the area, humid with a high of 80. Saturday, humid with intervals of clouds and sunshine, a high of 82, and a mix of sun and clouds.
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Q105, have you ever had someone tell you that they love you and then take it back? 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
2: I've been dating someone else for 9 months now. Our relationship is very serious, but very rocky at times. Things go really well for a few months, and then he starts to retract. He waited to say I love you until a few weeks ago, and then a week later, he told me that he has love for me, but he is not in love with me yet. That's going to take more time for him to fall in love with me.
3: 9 months?
2: I don't want to stay with someone who I feel might be trying to force himself to love me. He keeps saying he knows he will never find anyone else that treats him better than I do, so... What should I do?
3: Well, Dory. I think we need to let him go. Do you fall in love after 9 months? I mean, some people it takes longer than others. I just feel like this doesn't feel like it's it. Or you wouldn't be writing to me.
1: Yeah, it's a tough choice. 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And it sounds like it did in that letter. 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
6: I'm Kevin McNamara. Here's your sports update. The Red Sox broke a 2-2 tie with two runs in the ninth inning last night to win in Miami 4-2. Anthony Siegler, Nick Sogard with the clutch RBI hits in the ninth inning. Solid pitching throughout. Tonight, Peyton Tolley gets the start for the Red Sox. The Patriots' final practice session of training camp open to the media this afternoon. The Pats will then travel to Cleveland, take on the Browns Thursday night. That game can be heard on WPRO. And remember R.J. Lewis? Well, he was the Big East Player of the Year at St. John's 2 years ago and then went pro. He signed with the Utah Jazz, got traded to the Celtics, and then released. Well, he just got a judge in Baton Rouge, Louisiana, who said, forget that pro stuff. Lewis can play for the LSU Tigers this year. We'll see if that holds up, but it is crazy time in college sports right now. We'll have a look at the entire world of sports tonight, 6 p.m. on WP.
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In of your 5 o'clock hit mix on Q105. It's Nick. In case you missed it, some sad news out of the music and entertainment world. That legendary singer, songwriter, music icon Dolly Parton passed away at the age of 80. Her nephew revealed that news in a video on social media earlier today. We've been talking about the legendary career of Dolly Parton throughout the show. I mean, 11 Grammys, 25 number one singles on the Billboard country charts, film, television, co-founding Dollywood, also inducted into both the Country Music Hall of Fame and the Rock and Roll Hall of Fame. Just an incredible career as we honor the legacy of Dolly Parton today, who transcended all types of music. And this next song I'm going to play is 9 to 5, which was a number one song, and it was also from a movie. And what's cool about this is it won 2 Grammy Awards, Best Country Song and Best Country Vocal Performance. And on top of that, it received an Academy Award nomination for Best Original Song. All of those accolades for this next song that you're about to hear, Dolly Parton, 9 to 5 on Q105.

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1: Sunny to partly cloudy, an afternoon shower cannot be ruled out with a high of 81, a low of 59 for tonight. For tomorrow, mostly sunny with a high of 81. Thursday, humid with times of sun and clouds, a high of 82. Friday, clouds yielding to some sun with a thunderstorm in parts of the area, humid with a high of 80. Saturday, humid with intervals of clouds and sunshine, a high of 82.

0: 72, and a mix of sun and clouds. Humid again on Sunday with a high of 79.
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Q105. That song from Justin Bieber and Nicki Minaj is still one of the biggest songs in New England on the planet right now, and it's been 4 months since he performed that at Coachella. 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
1: 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And when they showed up to meet me, they gave me flowers. And then after I got that, I realized that my date had locks of hair, like, all over his clothes. He had, like, this clumps of hair that he said that he decided that he needed a haircut on the way to our date. So he started to shave his head in the car. So that was ick immediately.
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4: I'm Kevin McNamara. Here's your sports update. The Red Sox broke a 2-2 tie with two runs in the ninth inning last night to win in Miami 4-2. Anthony Siegler, Nick Sogard with the clutch RBI hits in the ninth inning. Solid pitching throughout. Tonight, Peyton Tolley gets the start for the Red Sox. The Patriots' final practice session of training camp opened to the media this afternoon. The Pats will then travel to Cleveland, take on the Browns Thursday night. That game can be heard on WPRO. And remember R.J. Lewis? Well, he was the Big East Player of the Year at St. John's 2 years ago and then went pro. He signed with the Utah Jazz, got traded to the Celtics, and then released. Well, he just got a judge in Baton Rouge, Louisiana, who said, forget that pro stuff. Lewis can play for the LSU Tigers this year. We'll see if that holds up, but it is crazy time in college sports right now. We'll have a look at the entire world of sports tonight, 6 p.m. on
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3: I've been accepted all over the world. 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
2: Singer, songwriter, author, actress, and co-owner of the Dollywood theme park. She created an empire and helped many along the way. Forever the queen of country, we remember Dolly Parton.
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1: Sunny to partly cloudy, an afternoon shower cannot be ruled out with a high of 81, a low of 59 for tonight. For tomorrow, mostly sunny with a high of 81. Thursday, humid with times of sun and clouds, a high of 82. Friday, clouds yielding to some sun with a thunderstorm in parts of the area, humid with a high of 80. Saturday, humid with intervals of clouds and sunshine, a high of 82, and a mix of sun and clouds.
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0: Q105. Nick out of here for tonight. Appreciate you listening. Have a great rest of your Tuesday night. 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Nightly with Jade and Tyler up next.
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0: 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It's reported that the Treasury shows about $6 trillion in assets and over $47 trillion in liabilities. 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